all excited this evening. Arrived at Radio Jackie, checked my pigeonhole, and to my excited surprise, there was a box of Belgian chocolates. I gleefully retrieved them, only to discover that they were in fact addressed to Kelvin from the lovely Jackie Rushton. So I want to know, Jackie, where is my box of chocolates? They were in my pigeonhole after all. Yes, okay, I know it's just because Kelvin, you know, has a lot squished into his pigeonhole. But, yes, it looks like Kelvin will enjoy those chocolates.

Wasn't it an absolutely glorious day earlier today? You know, I think the neighbour might have been having a barbecue, either that or a bonfire. I think the former makes more sense, certainly with the lovely warm weather we had. Not quite sure we will get the opportunity over this weekend to maybe explore the barbecue, but you never know. I'll keep an eye on the weather for you and give you an update in about 30 minutes' time. Anyway, bit of Janet Jackson now. 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
1: Richmond Orchestra are holding a special celebratory concert, and it's to mark the 25th anniversary of the Mulberry Centre supporting people affected by cancer. And it's all taking place at St Michael and All Angels in Chiswick, and that is May the 16th. 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And Kingston and Malden Scout and Guide Band are holding their summer concert. Old favourites and some new tunes too. That's at St Mary's Church, the Avenue in Worcester Park. And that is May the 9th at 7:30pm. Doors open at 7. 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

participated in the London Marathon last week. Whether a participant or a spectator cheering everyone on, I have to give a special mention to Charlie and Jake, who ran the marathon raising funds for disability inclusivity charity Epsom and Your Fab Club, who are in fact meeting this evening, just finishing, I believe, Friday nights. Aren't they a great night for social gatherings? I think so, but then I'm probably

is my number, and a very good evening to Richard in Hersham. He's contemplating getting involved in the bank holiday celebrations, going to Hersham Green for their usual delightful activities. Go on. I'm sure you'll enjoy it.

0: It's Friday night on the Sound of Southwest London. Let's see what the weather has in store.
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0: Patchy cloud tonight, clearing to allow temperatures to drop to 10 degrees. A mixed bag tomorrow, partial sunshine, highs of 22, but then the rain arrives. Right now in Wallington, it's 16 degrees.
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2: Green Party leader Zach Polanski has said sorry for sharing a social media post criticising the police response to the Golders Green terrorist attack. Met Commissioner Sir Mark Rowley earlier accused the politician of

0: inaccuracies, saying he's proud of his officers. A 45-year-old man's been remanded in custody, charged with attempting to murder two Jewish men on Wednesday. Our political correspondent Ali Fortescue's been reading Mr. Polanski's response.
1: It says everyone in leadership has a responsibility for lowering the temperature at a time of such tension, and I apologise for sharing a tweet in haste.
0: A woman's been charged after a fatal crash at a school on Wimbledon Common. Two eight-year-old girls were killed outside the study prep in July 2023. Claire Fremantle, who's 49, is accused of causing death and serious injury by dangerously driving. She's indicated through lawyers she'll plead not guilty. Our reporter Sadia Chowdhury says the development stems from a previous investigation.
2: At the time, the Metropolitan Police said that she had suffered an epileptic seizure and would face no criminal charges. Well, there were concerns thereafter raised by the families, and so the Met looked into their investigation again and launched a reinvestigation. That was in October 2024. Claire Fremantle was then rearrested and released under investigation in January 2025. Now the Crown Prosecution Service has authorised the Metropolitan Police to bring charges against her. These will be two counts of causing death by dangerous driving and seven offences of causing serious injury by dangerous driving.
0: Comedy writer Graham Linehan has had his criminal damage conviction overturned. The Father Ted creator had been found guilty of breaking the mobile phone of transgender activist Sophia Brooks in 2024. But after a two-day hearing, a judge and two magistrates have concluded that they couldn't be sure the damage had been caused that night, and they've cleared him of the offence. Chelsea interim head coach Callum McFarlane isn't bothered. Three of his players went off to watch tennis in Madrid after the FA Cup semi-final win over Leeds. They face Nottingham Forest in the Premier League on Monday with Enzo Fernandez, Marc Cucurella and João Pedro all now back in London after their trip to Spain. McFarlane says it actually showed team unity.
3: We gave the lads 3 days off and I actually thought it was... I think it says a lot about the group that they go away together. I love the fact that they spend time together and they've gone to Madrid to watch tennis. So, I don't see an issue with it.
0: And King Charles touched down in Bermuda earlier for his three-day royal trip. He was greeted by the Governor of Bermuda, Andrew Murdoch, and David Burt, the Premier of Bermuda, with a small guard of honour formed by the Royal Bermuda Regiment. That's the latest. I'm Lucy Mayer.
4: Carshalton, Walton and Teddington. This is the

What a Jackie classic there. David Bowie, Changes. Good evening. You're listening to Sound of Southwest London. It is Friday, the 1st of May. Can you honestly believe May already? Where is this year going? Hey, I know we say that every year, but it's true. 1st of May.

studio@radiojackie.com is my email address. And hello to the lovely gang in Streatham. They say, hi, Nat, hope you're having a great day. Oh, yeah, not bad. You played some fantastic tunes so far. What do you mean, some? All my tunes are fantastic. Yes, keep them coming, Nat. Me and Lisa are locked into Jackie. Take care, mate. All our love, Mike and Lisa. You always put a smile on my face, Mike. Yeah, you can keep emailing in. Have a great evening, won't you? And I hope you've got some things lined up for the bank holiday weekend too. Make the most of that extra day off on the Monday. Here's the Communards.

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Love that song from their 2022 album, The Tipping Point. You're listening to 107.8 Radio Jackie. And as I mentioned earlier, we are, of course, now into the month of May. So what can I say? Happy National Space Day. That's May the 1st. Yep, a lot of sky out there. Couples Appreciation Day. I appreciate you. And also, it's Save the Rhino Day. Although, personally, I think that should be every day, don't you?

Well, I have to say, it's been quite some time since I last went to the cinema in Kingston. Is there actually anything decent out there in the cinema to watch at the moment? I don't know. I really haven't been looking at the listings. Anyway, that was a Jackie classic from 1974, whizzing ahead 50 years. The wonderful voice of Lady Blackbird. Don't need your

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1: Cobham Bowling Club are holding an open day. 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That's happening on May the 9th, 10 through until 4. And Tim Harrison gives a talk about the painter and sculptor Dora Gundine. 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

0: coming up in the Jackie News at 11 o'clock. We're in Wimbledon as an update into the investigation into the deaths of two schoolgirls is released. And we'll have more reaction from party leaders following the Golders Green attack.
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A very good evening to Arabella, Georgia, Lee, Harry, Vicky, Mick, Ishmael and Steve in Sutton. Thank you for listening to Radio Jackie.

The sound of Southwest London. You're listening to Radio Jackie. Oh, we're getting ever closer to the hour of 11 o'clock this Friday, the 1st of May. So I thought, let's have a Jackie classic going back to 1965. Of course, he needs no introduction.

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1: Patchy cloud clearing with temperatures down to 10 degrees. A mixed bag tomorrow. Partial sunshine, highs of 22. Then the rain arrives. Right now in Teddington, it's 16.
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2: A woman's been charged following a fatal car crash at a primary school on Wimbledon Common. Two eight-year-old girls were killed in the incident in July 2023. 49-year-old Claire Fremantle is accused of causing death and serious injury by dangerously driving her 4x4. She's indicated through her lawyers that she'll plead not guilty. Our reporter Sadia Chowdhury says the development stems from a previous investigation.
3: That decided that Fremantle should face no further action, but then concerns were raised by the families of the two girls who sadly died about the outcome of the first investigation. She's due to appear at Westminster Magistrates Court on the 16th of June.
2: A man's appearing in court charged with the attempted murder of two Jewish men in North London.

0: 45-year-old Essa Suleiman is back in custody following Wednesday's double stabbing in Golders Green. The UK's terrorist threat level has since been raised to severe. Metropolitan Police Chief Sir Mark Rowley admits he's very concerned about the situation.
1: What we're dealing with are the symptoms of a long-term rising tide of anti-Semitism. But the symptoms of violence that we need to tackle and protect those communities from requires the strength on the streets, and it's difficult to do that in a shrinking organisation. We think it's going to take the best part of 300 extra officers.
0: A woman found guilty of murdering her sister and stealing her Rolex has been jailed for life with a minimum term of 22 years. 70-year-old Nancy Paxton killed film director Jennifer Abbott at her house in North London last June. Her body was found 3 days later and Paxton was caught with the watch soon after. Old Bailey judge Anuja Dear says it's entirely possible she'll never be released from prison.
2: This was a sustained and excessively violent assault with a knife on a vulnerable woman in her own home.
0: 11 million private tenants in England now have stronger rights. The Renters' Rights Act will stop potential bidding wars, so landlords have to stick to the advertised rent price. People also can't be refused a home just because they have children. The Housing Secretary and MP for Croydon North, Steve Reid, says it'll also help stop homelessness.
3: They will ban unfair, so-called no-fault evictions, where landlords kick people out just so that they could put the rent up for new tenants. It bans mid-year rent increases. It bans landlords from discriminating against families who are on benefits.
0: Car manufacturer Renault says there's been a huge uptick in people buying electric vehicles. It's after the surge in fuel prices caused by the Iran oil crisis. And UK house prices increased by 3% year on year in April. Figures from Nationwide Building Society put the average at £278,880. The rise comes after a slowdown at the start of the year. That's the latest. I'm Lucy Mayer.
4: Putney, Byfleet and Tooting. This is the sound of Southwest London.

Tom Petty. You're listening to 107.8 Radio Jackie. Good evening. I'm Natalie Osborne with you through until midnight. Oh, yes. We're going to keep the guitar work going now with a bit of Bryan Adams. Oh, yeah. Tuned it in nicely there.

Talking of guitarists, good evening to Joe Matera, an Australian guitarist, also a music author and a journalist. He's just completed a tour of Sweden and a couple of locations in London. Currently heading back to Heathrow Airport, taking his long flight home. We've spoken a few times over recent years. Always good to catch up. And good luck on your future endeavours.

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Oh, yeah. Radio Jackie.

Steve Banksy has been at it again. You know, he always knows how to create maximum discussion with his messages. Love the statue. Waterloo Place, St James's, if you want to go and see it. While it's still there, of course. Because somebody's bound to try and get to it at some point. Or, of course, have a look for images online.

So, did you see that 14th frame in the Snooker World Championship semi-final earlier today? Of course, I wasn't actually there because it's taking place in Sheffield, but it was Allen versus Wu, and they made history, shall we say, with the longest frame of the Crucible, 100 minutes and 21 seconds. And it would have actually gone on longer if the referee hadn't come down from the tournament office and intervened. What?

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1: 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Money raised goes to Momentum Children's Charity, and it's at the Arthur Cottrell Theatre in Kingston on July the 9th. 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

0: Coming up in the Jackie News at midnight, there's a major update into a crash which killed two schoolgirls in Wimbledon. And we're in court as a man appears charged with an attack in Golders Green.
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southwest London. You are listening to 107.8 Radio Jackie. It is a bank holiday weekend. Whoopee! Let's see what the lineup is for tomorrow, shall we, on Jackie? Let's see. Mick Brown is here, 7 a.m. with the Saturday breakfast. Chris Farrell from 9, James Gaffney at midday. Then in the afternoon, we got Jackie Rushton, Matthew Down, Lynn Summers rounding off your Saturday night.

So, next weekend, I am not going to be on Radio Jackie Friday night. No, sorry. You're going to have to wait until Saturday. Yes, I'll be back next Saturday in for Jackie Rushton from 3 p.m. on Saturday.

0: Northwest London weather with the Ashley Centre Epsom. Great names like Marks & Spencer, Oliver Bonus and Boots, where shopping feels good.
1: Patchy cloud with temperatures down to 10 degrees overnight. A mixed bag tomorrow, a partial sunshine, highs of 22 degrees. Then the rain arrives at mid-afternoon. Right now in Feltham, it's 14.
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2: Green Party leader Zach Polanski has said sorry for sharing a social media post criticising the police response to the Golders Green terrorist attack. Met Commissioner Sir Mark Rowley earlier accused the politician of inaccuracies, saying he's proud of his officers. A 45-year-old man's been remanded in custody, charged with attempting to murder two Jewish men on Wednesday. Our political correspondent Ali Fortescue's been reading Mr. Polanski's response.
3: It says everyone in leadership has a responsibility for lowering the temperature at a time of such tension, and I apologise for sharing a tweet in haste.
2: A woman's been charged after a fatal crash at a school on Wimbledon Common. Two 8-year-old girls were killed outside the study prep in July.

0: 2023. Claire Fremantle, who's 49, is accused of causing death and serious injury by dangerously driving. She's indicated through lawyers she'll plead not guilty. Our reporter Sadia Chowdhury says the development stems from a previous investigation.
1: At the time, the Metropolitan Police said that she had suffered an epileptic seizure and would face no criminal charges. Well, there were concerns thereafter raised by the families, and so the Met looked into their investigation again and launched a reinvestigation. That was in October 2024. Claire Fremantle was then rearrested and released under investigation in January 2025. Now the Crown Prosecution Service has authorised the Metropolitan Police to bring charges against her. These will be two counts of causing death by dangerous driving and seven offences of causing serious injury by dangerous driving.
0: Comedy writer Graham Linehan has had his criminal damage conviction overturned. The Father Ted creator had been found guilty of breaking the mobile phone of transgender activist Sophia Brooks in 2024. But after a two-day hearing, a judge and two magistrates have concluded that they couldn't be sure the damage had been caused that night, and they've cleared him of the offence. Chelsea interim head coach Callum McFarlane isn't bothered. Three of his players went off to watch tennis in Madrid after the FA Cup semi-final win over Leeds. They face Nottingham Forest in the Premier League on Monday with Enzo Fernandez, Marc Cucurella and João Pedro all now back in London after their trip to Spain. McFarlane says it actually showed team unity.
2: We gave the lads 3 days off and I actually thought it was... I think it says a lot about the group that they go away together. I love the fact that they spend time together and they've gone to Madrid to watch tennis. So I don't see an issue with it.
0: And King Charles touched down in Bermuda earlier for his three-day royal trip. He was greeted by the Governor of Bermuda, Andrew Murdoch, and David Burt, the Premier of Bermuda, with a small guard of honour formed by the Royal Bermuda Regiment. That's the latest. I'm Lucy Mayer.
3: Kingston, Cobham and Wallington. This is the

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1: A woman's been charged following a fake